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1: I'm 70. Where are you going?
0: I haven't decided yet. I just... I want to go there, you see.
1: You have to take your time, follow your heart, and you will find the space.

0: has, very has.
1: 很有。
0: Take you to class, get the gay pass to my pants. I'm like a floor ant crawling. Linkin Park crawling. Me, balling. You, laughing, lolling. All right, got it.

0: Hello.
1: How old are you?
0: I'm
1: 70. Where are you going?
0: I haven't decided yet. I just... I want to go there, you see.
1: You have to take your time. Follow your heart. You will find the space.

I don't follow my path, better don't mess with me. I don't know who you are, I don't give

I don't follow my path. Better don't mess with me. I don't know who you are. I don't care who you be.